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0: Pure and honest.
2: Seriously, the pressure on those vital green plots is palpable, especially when maintaining some coolness near only 15 degrees Celsius feels like a miracle project rather than an essential civic utility. But we won't let governmental divestment keep us underground tonight. We need to get this body moving. If you've been idling around thinking about climate despair long enough, Pitbull has the cure. Prepare yourselves for Hey Baby. It sounds like what happens when a beach party tries to solve a structural deficit.

0: The data coming out about professional negligence. The 2,000 lives lost preventable year after year. It's frankly unsettling. We hear tales of bureaucratic failings that feel almost Dickensian, demanding systemic protection and a reversal of legal proof structures. But dwelling in such grave realities needs ballast. We cannot let the weight of modern crisis keep our collective spirits hovering at a mere 15 degrees Celsius. Let's pivot from civic despair to something decidedly softer. Through all the complex, unfixable systems out there, nothing compares to that intensely yearning feeling encapsulated by calling someone your lover or wishing you were theirs.
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0: The global food supply sounds monumentally complicated tonight, doesn't it? We hear talk of geopolitical weaponization and Western agriculture facing genuine distress, a real systemic conundrum. It makes you feel utterly listless. Right now, standing here hosting on a chilly night at merely 15 degrees Celsius under an overcast sky, this whole situation feels profoundly exhausting. Frankly, the collective morale is quite jejune. But listen up, we are not going to succumb to the geopolitical malaise or let a looming crisis keep us asleep in our chairs. It's Thursday, it's late, and you deserve something utterly vital. This next track demands your full, unblinking attention. So, if all that grand global tension has made you feel sleepy, let this be your caffeine shot, a reminder to stay awake. We are kicking off Stay Awake by Atlas. Let's go!
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1: Talk about geopolitical pressure, grain weaponization. It sounds utterly devastating tonight, doesn't it? The sheer scale of this food security dilemma is staggering. And when you hear whispers that our preparedness index might be less than optimal, frankly, it's rather jejune listening in to this whole discussion on a damp 15 degrees Celsius Thursday evening. Luckily, we aren't spending the night analyzing global commodities or government inadequacies. Instead, after all that heavy lifting, let your mind feel replenished. Next up is State Champs with Half Empty, a track perfectly suited for believing that even when things seem utterly drained, you can still find a brilliant jolt of electric pop energy. Let's go.

0: 15 degrees Celsius tonight, so yeah, things feel quite overcast out there. The news cycle is heavy. We're talking about forest die-offs, system cooling deficits, and market anxiety soaring higher than the damn US bond yields. It really makes you question structural integrity, and maybe your sleep schedule too. But listening to all that talk of deep institutional fatigue and geopolitical fever swings, one doesn't want to sound drained, eh? Luckily, we're taking a detour tonight. Demi Lovato's Neon Lights is a perfect electric jolt, proving you can still find brilliant pop power even when the rest of the world feels utterly bogged down by crisis talk. Let's go.
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absorbing structural warnings about everything from energy reserves to institutional apathy, it really is a night for introspection. Dealing with all this complex calculus of collapse when it's only 15 degrees Celsius out does nothing but drain the marrow right out of you. We need something primal, something unadulterated that doesn't rely on expert projections or bond market whim. So let's discard the dire data and track a searchlight toward pure, untamed rock. Consider this your necessary mental adrenaline jolt. Get ready for Lynyrd Skynyrd with On the Hunt. Baby.

0: It's 3 o'clock Thursday morning, folks. Digesting reports on everything from systemic failures to resource scarcity is an exhausting imperative. Considering all the global volatility from energy storage dips to estimates of 20,000 preventable deaths, it's a truly overdetermined crisis, which we are experiencing today at a surprisingly mild 15 degrees Celsius under this dreary canopy. Suddenly needing psychological relief from such profound dread really requires something utterly whimsical. Let's abandon the dire projections and jump into pure pop cultural frivolity for 4 minutes. Get ready to confront your adolescent inner fangirl, because apparently we need a blast of unadulterated French sugary chaos right here at Osna FM.
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The deluge of global uncertainty, from hospital cooling deficits to geopolitical skirmishes, is frankly exhausting, isn't it? We've digested enough structural falter and existential climate dread for three people. Though the relentless drizzle keeps us at a mild 15 degrees Celsius tonight, I think we all deserve an unwarranted surge of energy. So, if this night has left you feeling less unstoppable force and more mildly inconvenienced commuter, it's time to reclaim that inner vibrancy. Gorillas just hit us with Dare, reminding us that sometimes all the heavy-duty talk about resource collapses really needs a solid baseline and zero consequences.

in the morning and we just processed geopolitical chaos, structural economic fissures, and critical infrastructure failings. Your circuits must be overloaded by those headlines alone. It feels like a total systemic overload. Outside, it's only 15 degrees Celsius, but right now, listening to all that dire data makes it feel Antarctic. Honestly, the level of anxiety we generated today deserves at least an immediate vacation mandate. But tonight, instead of solving energy security or reforming welfare, we're doing something much easier, powering down the heavy talk and letting a massive dose of pure synthesizer joy take over. Let's recall what it means to feel utterly invincible for 3 minutes.

15 degrees today, and honestly, digesting global crises about failing infrastructures and economic entropy feels wildly cooler than ambient temperature, doesn't it? The stream of systemic failures we just navigated, the deficits, the diplomatic tangles, the climate calculus, it's an amount of weighty material few broadcasters should handle after 3:30. But even monumental subject matter requires a period of decompression. Sustained academic anguish is simply not conducive to your evening routine. Now, Ella Langley sends us Weren't for the Wind. I hope this gorgeous soundscape gives you that necessary breeze, a blissful reprieve from all the gale-force geopolitical pressure we've endured tonight. Let the melody act as a momentary sabbatical from the general cacophony of modern life.

0: 16 degrees Celsius and overcast. It feels cool, honestly. Frankly, after processing reports of 20,000 preventable deaths and markets facing deep anxiety over competitiveness outside the EU, this ambient temperature is actually rather brisk. The systemic coldness has nothing to do with the weather. It's the emotional deficit we're tracking tonight. From forest die-offs warming up our global woes to crucial medical cooling falling critically short, the anxieties are utterly palpable. We need genuine warmth, something that settles you after all this weighty, wonderful nonsense. Jackson here on Ozna FM. Let's turn the volume up a little and surrender completely.
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0: 16 degrees Celsius and overcast. Nobody asked for this ambiance. But tonight, we're far too wired for gloom. Our internal temperature is closer to a bonfire. We've officially hit that sweet spot just before the morning coma sets in. Speaking of artificial energy sources, I'm guessing caffeine reigns supreme right now. So let's prep for a serious jolt because next up, Mike and the Mechanics drop. Another cup of coffee. Get ready for the sugar rush. Keep it loud.
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0: on Thursday, and even when the clock ticks past lunch rush hour, this atmosphere certainly feels less like Osnabrück drizzle and more like systemic instability. 19,000 people dead from preventable negligence. That's one way to measure a deep fallow period, right? The world seems convinced that waiting for mandates or global economies to stabilize is going to solve everything. But here, we prefer immediate action, no gradual cooling period allowed. We understand frustration and the agony of delayed answers. Speaking of patiently enduring things, next up proves how ridiculously long it can be to wait for a moment to drop. Prepare yourself, because Swedish House Mafia are proving that sometimes, waiting is the longest torture imaginable.
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0: Before 10 o'clock hits different, you check the forecast. A chilly 16 degrees Celsius and overcast skies. Everything feels suspended, right? Even television seems caught in a temporal eddy. Delays due to special broadcasts suggesting that sometimes life just slows down for bigger events. We're skipping past those archived dramas, moving straight towards something undeniable. This next track, Fergie's take on London Bridge, is going to make you question everything you know about building structures or even good taste. Get ready.
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16 degrees Celsius and overcast skies. The overall temperature mirrors a kind of quiet, anxious strain, an international confluence of systemic worries. From energy bottlenecks to market turbulence, the global data is dripping with instability. But even when life feels so structurally stressed, we still need an undeniable beat. We deserve something absolutely regal right now. Get ready for this track, it's Pure Sonic Monarchy.

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1: 16 degrees Celsius and a blanket of slate gray skies reflecting the global temperamental whiplash we've endured over the last day. From hospital cooling deficits to deep market malaise, it feels profoundly visceral out there. The data stream is anything but serene. Talk of state inertia, structural weaknesses across our industry, or the looming specter of resource scarcity. It demands immediate prophylactic action, frankly. However, discussing egregious governmental shortfalls and the current precarious balancing act at international tribunals requires a momentary suspension of belief. We need pure sonic euphoria to detoxify this narrative fatigue. Stay alert for this one. It's a necessary jolt. Get ready to shed that overburdened headspace like an old coat.

16 degrees Celsius and an overcast sky. A perfect backdrop for convoluted legislation, isn't it? Talking about energy reforms today feels like navigating a semantic swamp. They promise lower costs while disproportionately burdening the ingenious prosumer. They re-engineer fairness merely to amplify profits, creating nothing but bureaucratic static. But honestly, this late hour requires focus, demanding we triage our collective headspace. We're done sifting through complex rate structures and institutional malfeasance. You need a jolt of pure, unadulterated brilliance. Forget the kilowatts, let's focus on tempo. Girls Aloud are dropping The Show, the absolute antidote to this energy crisis vibe, promising us all the glamour and power we deserve. Now, let's celebrate escaping reality itself.

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2: Analyzing grid fees when it's only 16 degrees Celsius is an academic sport, frankly. We navigated that complex current of utility projections, those base rates meant for prosumers. But even the most robust electrical circuit needs a jolt, a decisive break in tempo. Time to switch gears completely. Josh is ready to take over the flow when the dawn hits. He'll bring immense energy. For now, just surrender to the rhythm. This night show mandate ends here. Good show, everyone.

0: Welcome back. Massive thanks to Jackson for kicking off this Ozna FM morning with such intricate coverage. Seriously, though, you appear unyielding, like a bronze statue surviving multiple nights of intensive global crisis debriefing. The news cycle today is dense. Think systemic debt fears mixed with climate warming and housing shortfalls. It's complicated. It's barely 16 degrees Celsius out there, giving us that reliably overcast glow, not exactly tropical perfection. However, we all need a pivot now. We are switching gears entirely and diving into the depth of music. Get ready to settle into something powerful because this moment requires resonance. Next up, Genesis singing In Too Deep.
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0: Wow, what a dense briefing. Dealing with systemic crises on inflation levels and global warming all before 6 a.m. requires some serious stamina. Honestly, listening to all those fears make you feel like things are colder than 16 degrees Celsius today. But let's admit it, our brains need a total palate cleanser after so much macro crisis talk. We've covered the debt and the devastation, now we just need something pure kinetic. Get ready for some sonic euphoria, because this segment is about unfiltered rhythmic talking. Next up, Pop Perfection from Charlie XCX.
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2: Hay una fiesta en mi casa. 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
1: Wow. What an avalanche of gravity right off the bat. All this talk of collapsing systems from climate woes to market instability, it makes you feel somehow heavier than a full plate of Osnabrück pretzels. It's only 16 degrees Celsius out there, but honestly, the mood is decidedly overcast. But we've endured the deep dives and the dense narratives. Now let your emotional ballast shift entirely. Time to just step away from the wreckage. Up next, Craig David with Walking Away, the perfect soundtrack for doing exactly that.

0: Wow, what a dense morning briefing. From collapsing infrastructures and systemic finance worries to the 25% fear level regarding EU competitiveness, it's genuinely heavyweight stuff. We just processed decades of structural worry in under 5 minutes. Isn't that something? It makes you feel quite bogged down, even when it's only 16 degrees Celsius out there and perpetually overcast. But we aren't going to let national debt or global governance theory steal our playlist vibe this morning. Our foundation needs a solid musical lift, so let the heavy narratives take a deep breath. Up next, we've got Bibi, crafting exactly the beat you need to jettison every last worry before fueling up for your day.
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0: You know, between yesterday's worry about national decay and this morning's serious discussion over airborne skirmishes, the whole infrastructure thing is truly quite monumental stuff. We hear reports of a crucial drone summit stressing that mere talking won't fix things. They want the federal police on low-altitude defense immediately. Given all this talk of flying threats, I wouldn't blame anyone for needing a total beat boost right now. Frankly, 16 degrees Celsius and blanket clouds aren't exactly building buzz either. But hey, at least the roads around Osnabrück are clear, so commuting won't add to the geopolitical aerial display. Time to shift focus from high-stakes air gaps to something smoothly soulful. If you need a rhythm to shake off the serious static of morning news, we have the perfect set piece for you. Let's get this energy flowing with Stitches by Shawn Mendes.
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1: Good morning, Thursday listeners. It's 5005 a.m. and we are diving right into some serious aerial theater out there. Out there sounds like a dramatic escalation demanding an immediate drone summit. Green Party calls for low altitude defenses because of near misses, spotlighting gaps the government is supposed to fill. We hear talk of Russian hybrid threats everywhere. A monumental mess indeed. Considering this high tension amid 16 degrees Celsius and partly cloudy skies, all I can think is about personal insulation, not national airspace. But when the political rhetoric gets this intensely dramatic, you sometimes just crave a feeling of emotional superhero strength. So let's shift gears from security gaps to sonic rescues, because we've got Simon Curtis with Superhero next. Need that lift? Turn up the dial.

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1: Safety first, folks. Good news coming out of Osnabrück. The A33 near south has fully lifted. Looks like all that tension around Bielefeld is simply miles away now. We've traded international airspace drama for a genuinely straightforward commute update, something we can appreciate. Checking the sky outside suggests only 16 degrees Celsius and partly cloudy cruising conditions. Definitely nothing worth global alarm bells over. If you thought last night's political shouting was intense, wait until you hear this next track. It is an expansive soundscape. Time to trade the headlines for harmonies.

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2: Osnabrück, good morning and a happy Thursday, 20th August. The news cycle this morning feels less like analysis and more like an absolute deluge of overwhelming global anxieties. Exponential inflation, energy infrastructure scares, political deficits. Meanwhile, looking out, we've got only 16 degrees Celsius and partly cloudy skies. The sheer anticlimax is almost hilarious. These complex reports on systemic failure demand your attention, but today, let's keep it breezy. Forget the structural weakness of global markets and focus instead on something much simpler: elevation. We need a lift. Speaking of urgency, we've got Foreigner playing Urgent. Let's hope this song is more scientifically actionable than these 24 hours of headlines.

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1: Folks, if you read through those 24 hours of headlines, bureaucratic backlogs, collapsing indices, climate crises, it feels like someone spilled a whole encyclopedia of anxiety on the breakfast table. Honestly, let's talk structure for a minute. The news suggests systemic failures everywhere, but looking out at just 16 degrees Celsius and partly cloudy skies gives us some lovely, predictable atmospheric stability. It's low-friction perfection. That gentle, steady rhythm passing through the air reminds me of something much happier, finding your inner frequency. Let's leave all that global turmoil to the economists and dive into a perfect dose of sonic comfort. Simply, red is on deck.

Okay, folks, that much information. Global finance wobbles, climate upheaval, political labyrinth. It sounds exhausting just to process. But look around you. Osnabrück, traffic is quiet and nowhere near what those headlines suggest. 16 degrees Celsius and partly cloudy right now. Nature hasn't filed any systemic bankruptcy reports. Let's ditch the deep dives into geopolitical conjecture for a moment, shall we? Focusing on that lovely current only helps us find our frequency again. David Kushner's Daylight is ready to lift our mood. No complex bonds or overwhelming mandates required.

0: right, folks, let's shake off whatever existential static came with those global headlines. Just 15 degrees Celsius and a beautiful blanket of nothingness outside. Perfect weather for forgetting about anything complicated. So, Osnabrück traffic might be relatively tranquil this morning, but did you hear the buzz? Kickers. Offenbach actually has an anniversary documentary coming up. A rich history. Quite the sporting saga they practically wrote themselves into existence over 125 years. Now that's a story that needs its own dramatic flair. Because sometimes all we need is something genuinely luminous to lift our spirits, even if it's just recalling past glory. Let's soak up some spectacular sonic sparkle with Electric Light Orchestra and these four little diamonds getting us moving into the marvelous rest of Thursday.
1: Hit it. 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It ain't no country club either.

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1: Seemingly another perfectly average morning, 16 degrees Celsius and overcast across Osnabrück today. The headlines are certainly a dense tapestry this morning, a confluence of systemic strain from climate woes right down to political jittery bits. But we're keeping it light, because facing global structural weakness doesn't require us to stress test our vocal cords. You need the perfect sonic supercharge. Speaking of characters capable of defying gravitational pull and massive institutional problems, we've dropped a total powerhouse for you next. A dose of cinematic mythos with Superman. Let's launch ourselves into this track.

0: Good morning, Osnabrück. It's Thursday, and while it remains a steady 16 degrees Celsius outside, perfect for contemplating structural failures, let's talk news, shall we? The headlines this hour are complex, focusing on consumer vulnerability. Foodwatch points out that just because something appears natural, it doesn't mean the regulatory circuit is locked down. Local authorities seem overwhelmed by the influx of potential pseudo-remedies. We need better systems fast, but I don't want you to spiral into a financial deep dive over dodgy ashwagandha. So, we'll pivot from flawed science to fundamentally sound economics. Speaking of money and things that are tangible, it seems like all this worry about regulations could give us a collective fistful of cash cravings. Let's drop in some LEAP with Fistful of Money. Hopefully, the tune feels more reliable than these local oversight committees.
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0: Global stability seems impossible when economic D-days flash across headlines. None of this sounds like a pleasant dream. So, let us trade geopolitical peril for Nelly's Just a Dream, the only reliably carefree thought at 16 degrees outside today.
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0: Forget trying to regulate every pseudoscientific supplement. Let's just enjoy some straightforward things. Good news, folks, that A30 bad Owenhausen status is officially lifted. A huge sigh of relief right there. Stability is something we can appreciate, which seems particularly rare these days, especially when we look at the weather staying steady at 16 degrees Celsius this morning and tonight. All those warnings about consumer watchdogs and failing regulations? Too much heavy stuff for a Thursday morning commute. We deserve pure spectacle now. Because after all that talk of complex reforms, only one thing needs absolutely no background knowledge. The Village People are back with YMCA.
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0: Stability is something truly bespoke, and we prefer our stable right here in Osnabrück, not across some volatile geopolitical border. From thinking about worldwide sanctions to finding an anthem for ourselves, that's quite the jump. So let's leave the international chess moves behind. It's time to build up a sonic fortress. We hear Ed Sheeran's Castle on the Hill.
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1: So all this corporate bravado about bolstering a specific location? 30% over Bratislava? How quaint it sure feels, like a highly caffeinated defense strategy for one nice little plant. Honestly, discussing who has the superior site when it's barely 16 degrees Celsius outside is quite the intellectual endeavor. It certainly makes this overcast morning feel deeply cinematic. Let's disconnect from all that industrial geopolitics and just vibe out with something chill. Marie Cernayholt's Disconnect. Me.

Morning Osnabrück. It is 7:50 on this Thursday, August 20th. Talk about defending ground. Minister Panter insists Zwickau turbocharges VW's success by a massive 30% over Bratislava. Sounds like some serious political PR work amid corporate wobbles. Anyway, let's forget industrial defense for a minute. You deserve a break from those numbers today. We are cruising through almost 18 degrees Celsius of pure good vibes right now. Get ready to sink into the playlist because we have Underwater by Pharaoh next.

0: These percentage points from the polybarometer are giving us quite a mouthful of data today. Processing shifts like 27% down 1 point, or the greens hitting 14. It demands an incredible amount of civic calculus. Seriously though, your brain needs a moment to process that whole political dovetail. It is 16 degrees Celsius where we are, and what this station truly requires right now is some effortless, mellow sound. Forget the headlines, it's time for Calm Down.
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The data streams are quite a mouthful this morning. Processing shifts like the AFD at 27% or understanding deep public skepticism requires serious civic calculus. Honestly, analyzing these percentages is unexpectedly taxing, needing more intellectual horsepower than remembering simple song notes. At 16 degrees Celsius outside, we definitely need an auditory escape hatch from all that Pillai dovetail drama and numeric tabulation. Don't let those headlines weigh you down. It's time to just feel the rhythm instead of reciting the ratios. Let's shift gears completely and ride out this perfect little break with Mr.

Monday mornings demand something a bit more rhythm than reading out historic annuals, we're talking about kickers. Offenbach's 125-year history. That's nearly a century and a quarter of sheer athletic saga. I mean, analyzing that many deeply rooted chapters requires some serious narrative stamina this early. Since the weather is keeping us firmly at 16 degrees Celsius today and evening, that overcast curtain seems to encourage cozy suspension. It's prime time for considering comfort over commitment, isn't it? Speaking of staying put, let's lean into the suggestion of taking a peaceful detour right here in Osnabrück. Because honestly, sometimes those brilliant introspective thoughts are simply best taken when you decide that perhaps an ambitious outing is overrated altogether.

Laws on some heavy intel this morning, discussing those 80-plus plagiarism instances surrounding Feller Boddenberg, deeply concerning stuff about institutional integrity. Speaking of things that require accuracy, maybe we need a little dose of crystalline truth right now, because when something is meticulously built, word by careful word, it must feel solid. Moving away from academic anxieties, let's pivot to emotional reliability. Michael Schulte's With You is up next. Pure devotion without the annexations and footnotes.

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1: We've been diving into deep dives of dubious declarations this morning, particularly that story involving Feelor Badenberg and 80 plagiarism instances, a true test of academic architecture. Now, proving credibility requires more than just citing sources. It needs genuine structure. Speaking of reliable output, check the forecast. We're locked in an overcast mood right now at 16 degrees Celsius. Looks like that same predictable vibe is hanging over Osnabrück this evening, keeping things steady but decidedly gray. This atmospheric constancy demands a corresponding burst of pure energy. Are you ready to pop off? Izna is up next with Beep for your Thursday groove.

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1: Good morning, Osnabrück. Josh here, and you are powered up for a fantastic Thursday kickoff. We heard about the hospitality sector struggling with a tough 5.11% drop in revenue. It's definitely a moment that requires us all to pull together, proving our collective resilience is greater than any dip. Speaking of things requiring careful attention, traffic reports show a slowdown on the A1 near Osnabrück North. Because of a defective vehicle right on the hard shoulder, let's keep those eyes peeled and adjust accordingly. Even when systems slow down, be it an economy or a car lane, we need patience. Looking outside, that dependable 16 degrees Celsius overcast sky seems fixed in place, predictable but perhaps a little dull. We need more sparkle than this static scene suggests. So, let's pivot from the struggle to the soundtrack. Get ready for Baby Industry, because we are turning up the voltage now.

0: Osnabrück, we're starting Thursday with some heavy hitters. Reports show service industry struggling after a 5.1% revenue dip. It certainly makes you question your own economic resilience. Look outside, it remains precisely 16 degrees Celsius, so if everything feels somewhat predictable today, the sky agrees. Anyway, since we need a drastic improvement in sparkle and energy levels, let's crank up the vibe with Nagasaki Sunrise. You might want to make sure your stomach is ready for this one, because you may eat me alive of a banger.
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1: Good morning, Thursday dreamers. It is 9:10, and let's just navigate this beautiful day. We've been staring at some profoundly conflicted economic figures, haven't we? Export numbers showing a modest 3.9% uplift, countered instantly by plunging sectors. Car sales dropped 5.8%. U.S. markets slid 6.1%. It paints quite the picture of structural frailty beneath that surface shine. Looking outside, same as later tonight, a steady and decidedly predictable 16 degrees Celsius under an overcast sheet. We need better than stable. We need something definitive to cut through this quiet air. Speaking of dramatic presentation, let's make sure our energy levels are nowhere near boring. Because right up next, we're shedding any residual drama with Seeds No More Drama.

9:20 on this brilliant Thursday, and we certainly have our fixings today. Serious conversations dominate the airwaves, focusing on degrees of dangerous inaction versus growing environmental heat waves. We hear accusations suggesting that policy arguments are struggling to match the rising mercury, even when we clock in at a cool 16 degrees Celsius outside. It's time for the rhetoric to feel as dynamic and vibrant as the city lights themselves. Let's shed those weighty thoughts, because next up is CeeLo Green with Bright Lights, Bigger City.

That political climate talk was absolutely weighty stuff, discussing inaction and environmental heat when we're only seeing a damp 16 degrees Celsius out there. It takes proper conviction for some leaders to face such critique regarding what gets done or perhaps, crucially, what remains undone. Speaking of layers, if thinking about the escalating crisis has left you wanting something distinctly less existential, we've got a mood shift coming up. Let's pivot away from global warming and highly questionable legislative maneuvers towards just sheer

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1: 17 degrees Celsius and overcast out there, matching the slightly foggy vibe after wading through those colossal export numbers. You see 3.9% growth on paper, sure, but those sharp drops like car exports sinking by 5.8%? They make you wonder what's truly solid beneath that economic facade. Honestly, all these complex figures are enough to make anyone feel sluggish. But we aren't doing a deep dive into global trade imbalances this morning, so let us blow off the dust of corporate quarterly reports. It's time to wind up. KK Palmer featuring Quava with Wind Up is up next. Stay tuned.

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2: 17 degrees Celsius and completely overcast this morning, matching the general vibe of ideological turbulence we've been wading through. Honestly, all these accusations about party proximity sound enough to give anyone a slight headache. People are deep in debate trenches right now, making sense of complex allegiances. Is it for stability or is it pure internal oscillation? It sounds like everything is vibrating with tension and the potential for fallout. Luckily, we ditched the political pundit whispers. To shake off that intellectual dust has to be music. Alagatoa is bringing the necessary Knock Bevan Blast next. Stay tuned.

0: The headlines are heavy today, serious stuff concerning Kyiv, including reports of civilian deaths and infrastructure damage. It's a genuine shockwave. Dealing with those conflicting casualty figures amid such profound alarm must give anyone a migraine. Luckily, we don't have to spend the whole morning grappling with geopolitical discord. It is only 16 degrees Celsius outside, totally overcast, demanding anything but intellectual strain. We need noise, a total kinetic upheaval of mood. To shake off that weight and the seriousness of today's news cycle, we are going full blast with T-Swizzle. Get ready to literally shake it off.
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0: Man, those headlines about Kyiv are a complex deluge of data. 12 civilian deaths reported, hospitals struck, while figures remain stubbornly opaque amidst all that discord. But seriously, we aren't doing another deep dive into geopolitical trigonometry this morning. We need something kinetic. It is merely 16 degrees Celsius out there, perfectly overcast, demanding an immediate departure from serious contemplation. Since everything seems perpetually shrouded in cloud, let us find a tropical escape instead. With the weather holding steady at 16 degrees Celsius all day and evening, it's time to hoist ourselves far away. We're spinning Harleys in Hawaii for you.
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1: So much political maneuvering and party fracturing. Everyone seems locked into their own contentious corner this morning. But enough heavy deliberation. It is merely 16 degrees Celsius, perfectly overcast out there, which definitely demands a sonic key change. Our collective thoughts feel trapped, almost like we're emotionally locked out of heaven. Now let us get that feeling unleashed with Bastille.

making over 20 million euros vanish through sheer systemically complex maneuvering. Seriously, deep failures exposed that let corporate criminals operate with such impunity. It's almost overwhelming trying to track the tax loopholes. Okay, enough of those labyrinthine ledger sheets for a moment. Our collective focus needs an immediate detente. Plus, it's only 17 degrees Celsius outside today, keeping us all suitably low-key under this overcast blanket. If massive money puzzles are taxing your brain power, maybe we just need something simple to groove to, don't we? Because if you feel like searching for something, Lasgo has got exactly that with something.

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1: Frankfurt confirming another 20 million euros vanished like that. It is almost unfathomable how these deep systemic loopholes allowed such maneuvering. Understanding the full depth of these financial crimes really requires a postgraduate degree, wouldn't you agree? We are at 10:40 in the morning this Thursday, and honestly, after tracking all those complex ledger movements, your brain might feel pretty taxed, maybe even a little numb. It's only 17 degrees Celsius out there under this blanket of cloudiness, but thinking about finance crimes can make you feel like it's overcast inside. Fortunately, we have some hard-hitting music ready to take those complex worries right out of your system. Let's dive into something loud enough to shake off the sheer weight of that corporate calculus. Rob Zombie's Feel So Numb is perfect for proving that you are absolutely not numb after hearing about Cum X.

0: All this talk of untouchable dominance, locking things down until 2030, it certainly gives a sense of utter stability. Meanwhile, we actually have movement out there. A1 traffic around Osnabrück is clear again, which is great news. Speaking of freedom, don't worry about the roads. Just remember that even though it's only 17 degrees Celsius and partly cloudy now, the vibes can feel completely different later at night when it drops to 16 and gets overcast. Shift your focus from those dominant sports contracts and cleared highways to something much more primal, emotions. If you've been feeling a little taxed after following all that news, let Olivia Rodrigo hit us with Jealousy.
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1: From Usnabrick. Just for you.
2: So, all this talk about cementing dynasties like Max's impressive arrangement right up to 2030, it definitely paints a picture of untouchable stability. But if you think that's stable, wait until you check the A30 traffic near Hasbergen Gas today. That kind of temporary containment is far more volatile. Seriously, even massive global contracts feel less solid than dealing with two cars stuck at the Lotz Osnabrück intersection. Speaking of movement stopping and things wrapping up, it seems fitting we ease into a definite goodbye. Let's wrap up this segment for you with Mark Forster, calling it Au Revoir.

0: Global volatility remains quite the predictable maelstrom this week. Financial markets are showing remarkable speciousness today, which is far less navigable than the A30 itself. There's debris reported on the stretch from Ibbenburen to Lagenbeck. Caution required due to metal parts scattered around. Keep your wits about you out there. Our journey continues regardless, navigating bad news or errant objects. Expect a partial cloud cover at 18 degrees Celsius now, settling into 16 by nightfall. Let's ride out this passage of time with something anthemic. Time for the Foo Fighters. We've got Everlong up next to carry us through Thursday afternoon.
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1: So much political spats floating around out there today. It sounds like some entrenched division drama between major parties. Focus on that mutual antipathy, and your mind might feel quite congested indeed. But hey, at least the A30 stretch through Lagenbeck is completely cleared up. All those previous obstacles are gone now. Literally and figuratively, we navigate smoother. It's partly cloudy right now with a comfortable 18 degrees Celsius, making this midday moment feel perfectly placid. Even when everything seems prone to volatility, remember to just breathe. We're keeping things steady and sonic here at Osna FM. 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Let that gorgeous melody help recalibrate your internal compass.

0: seriously, keeping track of everything out there feels like an advanced navigation challenge. Volatile markets and directional warnings, it is quite a mix. Don't let global uncertainty derail your day. Just remember that even if traffic gives you warning signs about wrong-way drivers on the A1 this morning, maintaining composure through any unexpected current is key. Currently, 18 degrees Celsius feels pleasant enough, but by nightfall at 16 degrees, we expect some overcast solidarity. Speaking of avoiding getting diverted, sometimes all we need is a reminder that not every narrative has to be complex geopolitics. Maybe just an undeniable rhythm is all you require. Because speaking of those who know their direction and deserve the spotlight, putting on Dua Lipa's That Kind of Woman feels like setting up an impeccable escape plan for your ears.
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0: digging into those narratives of decades-long systemic negligence. It's incredibly complex stuff, something that requires serious mental fortitude. Currently enjoying some 19 degrees Celsius, partly cloudy vibes, but think about what awaits us later at a cooler 16 degrees under overcast skies. If all that historical weight has left you feeling somewhat suboptimal, or frankly quite bad, we have the perfect antidote right now. Because apparently, being spectacularly bad at love is somehow wildly cinematic when Halsey reminds us how it truly sounds.
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0: The geopolitical tensions around Venezuela are intense. Maria Corina Machado demanding a democratic reckoning underscores how far systems can truly fray. After all this news, you might feel completely deflated, much like the traffic situation on the B68 Wallenhorst just cleared up. No more concerns about oncoming danger near Osnabrück North. Now, we pivot. 19 degrees Celsius, partly cloudy today, dropping to a merely miserable 16 degrees with cloud cover tonight. But hey, who needs perfect weather when you have anthemic rock? Get ready to feel like absolute champions because Sarah Connor is bringing the ultimate motivation boost with From Zero to Hero.
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1: Good afternoon. It's Thursday, August 20th, here at Usna FM. The news cycle remains a tempestuous affair, highlighting such profound systems, frustrations in places like Venezuela. But even when the global atmosphere feels fraught, we keep our rhythm steady. Right now, it's a comfortable 19 degrees Celsius and partly cloudy outside. Don't let those dramatic political tides dampen your spirit. Some things just need a definite beat, not an overhaul. By nightfall, temperatures will drop to 16 degrees, overcast but utterly manageable. For that undeniable rock uplift for all the resilience we carry today, Jet has got us locked in with Are You Gonna Be My Girl?

said, are you gonna be my girl? 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I say you look so fine that I really want to make you mine. 4, 5, 6, come on and get your kicks. Now you don't

0: All right, Osnabrück, you feeling that slow Thursday vibe creeping in? It's 90-degree clarity out here, despite what the pundits are making us think about today's fractured state of affairs. All this talk about entrenched divisions feels almost unnecessary, right? Sometimes true power isn't about who rules or whose faction wins. It's just raw, unadulterated sound. Keep that equilibrium running strong because we are keeping things decidedly anti-establishment with Lord. You need royalty to handle the chaos, so let's drop Royals.
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It's that perfect afternoon momentum feeling today in Osnabrück, even as we process genuinely deep history concerning decades of systemic neglect. When truth simply slips through fingers across time, it means failure at a profoundly foundational level. Speaking of things being partially resolved or perhaps snagged up off track, be mindful on the A30 near Gesmold. There's danger reported due to scattered vehicle parts cluttering the road surface. Currently, we are enjoying 19 degrees Celsius and partly cloudy skies, but keep an eye out for the forecast shift tonight. It drops to 16 degrees Celsius and will become uniformly overcast. We need a stable track right now, something with serious shimmer. Let's tune into Post Malone and Swae Lee, bringing that golden glow of Sunflower wherever you are stuck today.

The search for justice often proves an inherently labyrinthine process. Sometimes, truth refuses to manifest its full spectrum. Taking that complex weight into account, remember we are currently basking in 20 degrees Celsius under partly cloudy skies today. Its lovely clarity truly luminous. Let us keep our heads lifted and take a moment of genuine solace before the flow picks up again. Because sometimes things are simply just the way you are, let's welcome Dardanelle and this perfect track for you.

Good afternoon, everyone, and welcome back here on OZNA FM this Thursday. We just spent time processing some immense numbers regarding systemic failure in healthcare, specifically the startling $16.27 billion cost estimate. Focus that way, because it's a lot to process. On a brighter note for your commute, the A30 near Gesmold says, danger, lifted, all clear. Speaking of danger levels, remember we are enjoying 20 degrees Celsius right now, a nice stable temperature amidst all this complex news. This transition from widespread decay and then to nothing dangerous means things are finally shedding their stress. Let's ease into that relief with Cardinal Afishalanacon. It's time for something truly dangerous.

The numbers on future financial stability are quite an expanse to consider, but today we're focusing on one thing, your current sheer fortitude. We've got 20 degrees Celsius of glorious, partly cloudy energy right now, a perfect ambient hum before the chill drops later this evening down to 16 degrees and overcast skies. So let's harness that immediate groove. We need a little pop of pure, undeniable verve to counteract all that systemic stress. Here comes Jennifer Lopez with Play.

0: such monumental disappointments regarding long-standing justice issues are immensely difficult to process, aren't they? Dealing with systemic failings like that weighs heavily. But let's look at something less complicated, our current atmospheric inventory. We sit here enjoying 20 degrees Celsius of partly cloudy air, a much more predictable calculation than human accountability. Although the evening chill is dropping eventually down to 16 degrees and a decidedly overcast sky, we aren't settling for gloom right now. It's time for a moment of pure, unadulterated exhilaration. Get ready, because Britt Spears is here with Get Naked.
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Today's headlines hit hard, revealing a staggering picture regarding healthcare. W16.7 billion worth of avoided disasters and systemic breakdowns shouldn't be overlooked, folks. But navigating those layers of failure can feel like traversing a fault line. Thankfully, things are beautifully simple out here. We're enjoying 20 degrees Celsius under partly cloudy skies. It's reliable atmospheric physics compared to human logistics management. Grab your shades, it's time for some powerful vocals, because Beyoncé and Shakira are giving us Beautiful Liar.

0: Folks, navigating the complexities of statecraft can feel like traversing a minefield of political disagreement and perceived vulnerabilities. We're hearing intense discussions about willful blindness over alleged foreign interference in Berlin, making you wonder just how secure things actually are across Germany right now. Leaving matters of espionage to the back burner for just a second, Osnabrück remains remarkably placid. Zero traffic problems today. It's almost an intellectual disservice when compared to those international headlines. Thankfully, we've got a steady 20 degrees Celsius and partly cloudy skies overhead. Let the smooth vocal stylings of Seal take us through that tension with Kiss from a Rose.
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1: So, the international financial indices are having a little slide, suggesting investors are diversifying their attention from dollars to dazzling digital gold. Talk about fluctuating assets. It sounds like everyone needs something absolutely sturdy right now. Speaking of things remaining solid, Osnabrück is doing great business. We've got a perfect 20 degrees Celsius and just some lovely, partly cloudy skies overhead. From the market jitters all the way to today's golden weather, it definitely takes strength to navigate it all, doesn't it? Let Kelly Clarkson remind us how wonderfully stronger we can be with what doesn't kill you.

0: So raw material costs soaring plus 5.4%, energy prices nudging up plus 3.8%. It sounds like navigating global commerce requires serious grit and perhaps more than just enough confidence? Bucks? It's a lot to process at 1040 p.m. But hey, the world is still spinning, keeping things cool at 21 degrees Celsius despite all that fiscal fuss. Remember, even when system pressures build up across metals and chemicals, we still have this soundtrack of self-actualization, right? Nothing says I got this quite like Dr. Alban, especially when he takes a heartfelt anthem and gives it a Ragged Ag remix. Time to remind us all what It's My Life really means.
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0: Man, if today's market worries slashing the DAX values and seeing investors flocking toward physical gold instead of checking their 21 degrees Celsius patio vibes feel overwhelming, don't worry. Focus on what actually matters, killer tunes, like those lovely vocals we get next from Kauze. When life deals you a handful of market fluctuations and traffic woes around Melly West exit, sometimes all you need is a song that screams, "I won this." It's time for some emotional winning. Right after this number, things might chill out down to 16 degrees tonight. Hopefully, nothing stalls your journey. I gotta pass the mic now, folks. My co-pilot Karen is joining us, and let's just say if you need a speaker system tested, she'll make Ozna FM sound like an arena rock stadium. Enjoy, the winner takes it all.
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0: there. It's Karen now. Thanks to you surviving your shift, Josh. Sweetheart, did you consume 3 Red Bulls before walking on air? You are monumentally excitable. Speaking of intense heat, Hollywood is greenlighting a drama on Nord Stream? Seriously capitalizing on international conflict sabotage? The cynicism surrounding this entire genre never ceases to astound me. It's only Thursday afternoon, 21 degrees Celsius, but the news demands attention. Next up, Hot Blooded's New Constellations. Such an intense title for what is presumably a ballad about staying safely in your personal lane. Let's see if that actually hits higher than fabricated geopolitical drama.
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Out at the ravers, inside the place. 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Baseline magic, it's off the case. Mark the sound till we can't feel space. 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Baseline magic, it's off the case. Mark

0: Listen up. It's 2:10 in the afternoon, Thursday, 20th August, and frankly, I'm aghast. Does anyone even deserve this manufactured drama? Hollywood is going to make money off Nord Stream again. Adrian Brody playing out some sabotage fiasco despite official reports pinpointing Ukraine's command. Seriously? Capitalizing on global conflict like cheap popcorn. It's unbelievable. You think mere geopolitical turmoil requires a blockbuster script? We are only dealing with 21 degrees Celsius right now, yet the news demands this level of spectacle. Next up is Monty Python's Look on the Bright Side of Life. I swear, they titled it ironically just to confound everyone, because nothing screams cheers like pairing Sunshine lyrics with something absolutely dreckish. Don't worry, even when it drops later tonight at 16 degrees Celsius, remembering how ridiculous this title is will keep you entertained.
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1: I want to see all the ladies out there shaking that onion. Yeah, shake it, baby.

Listen up. Allegations of willful blindness regarding foreign interference. Seriously? Are people incapable of seeing what's directly in front of them? And speaking of things suddenly becoming acceptable, that A30 update means some non-existent danger is finally lifted. Just another glorious day proving competence only exists after an exit sign flickers off. We're only at 21 degrees Celsius right now, hardly the level of dramatic incompetence we've been subjected to this week. Now, if things keep descending and hit a frosty 16 degrees by nightfall, I suggest you brace yourself for some Cobra Starship. Because apparently nothing screams awareness like singing about good girls going bad.

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1: Seriously, are we just going to accept this willful negligence regarding medical oversight? 3,100 reported errors means the current systems of accountability are fundamentally shambolic. They prioritize convenience over actual safety. We need mandated transparency. Look at that weather. A perfectly acceptable 21 degrees Celsius and partly cloudy. Even nature can't keep up with the lack of clear

0: kids.
1: Regarding those 3,100 alarming medical failings, people need to realize that safety protocols aren't optional. Pay attention while you navigate the objects on the A30 between Melle West and Bissendorf. Because all this chaos is exhausting, don't act like a diva about needing better standards when the weather is a perfectly fine 22 degrees Celsius. Enjoy MIA's paper planes and remember to keep those landings plane safe until the temperature drops later tonight.
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0: simply cannot believe the sheer audacity, can you? That scandal involving the local mayor donating 10,000 euros to the AFD while supposedly endorsing the Democratic Center? It's absolutely disgusting and a blatant betrayal of every supposed standard. Don't act disappointed. Paying attention is crucial when things are going so spectacularly wrong politically. Regarding that cleared accident update near Lustringen, don't waste your breath. We barely even need to acknowledge it now that the report is canceled. Nevertheless, let us pivot. Today remains pleasant at 22 degrees Celsius, but remember that lovely warmth dissipates later, dropping down to just 16 degrees Celsius and overcast skies tonight. This whole fiasco calls for a severe shift in mood, doesn't it? Time for something genuinely uplifting. Calvin Harris deserves better than political filth. Give us those blessings now.
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0: honestly, you cannot believe this manufactured political drama. Let's just agree that discussing some dubious 10,000 euro scandal when people are tripping over plastic debris on the A30 is simply absurd. Since we all seem so incapable of managing trivial roadblocks or maintaining coherent standards, perhaps enjoying a breezy 22-degree afternoon and an equally ridiculous flowery track like this would be more appropriate for Osnabrück.
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1: Honestly, 3 p.m. on a Thursday means absolutely zero tolerance for nonsense. The A30 jam is 20 kilometers long? Really? Meanwhile, raw material shot up 5.4%. Seems like your entire week has been nothing but unexpected expenses and stalled traffic. Despite local prices dipping, the cost pressures are clearly building, much like this 2-kilometer metal mess near Lotte Osnabrück. It's a sticky situation. Don't worry about that. At least today is a breezy 22 degrees Celsius, partly cloudy enough for your miserable mood. Speaking of complex mechanics, put on your best faces because the next track, Hypnotized, promises to lull you into a trance so profound, you might forget which direction you were supposed to be going out tonight.

0: The A30 blockage cleared up. I suppose that's a relief. But frankly, dealing with solved traffic means nothing when mandatory schooling rights are under threat by legislative folly. These policy suggestions absolutely undermine basic educational freedom. Don't let institutional chaos distract you. At least we are only sitting here enjoying 22 degrees Celsius, partly cloudy, a perfectly adequate temperature for your attention span. Since standards feel so compromised everywhere, put your best face on, because Vanessa Amorosi's Absolutely Everybody is ready to remind us who matters tonight.
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This alleged NF500 billion infusion barely functions. When vital planning firms predict stalled progress, you really have to question their competence. Speaking of failures, the A33 closure due to an investigation? Seriously? It's a deeply detrimental pattern. I mean, we can't even expect basics. At least we aren't dealing with conditions like those parts where it dips from 22 degrees Celsius now to 16 degrees Fahrenheit later. Pay attention, people. This weather shift should be the last thing you worry about. Because when the music kicks in, that's all anyone pays mind to. Get ready to transcend this mediocrity. Oliver Heldens and Becky Hill are here with Gecko, so wipe that vacant look off your face right now.

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1: Listen up. This rambling about potential drone origins? Honestly, the lack of transparency around that maritime incident is simply bewildering. Who knows what threat is actually circulating when they can't even confirm sources? We are talking blatant official narrative holes here, implying fundamental internal security vulnerabilities we cannot afford to ignore. It's like trying to keep a recipe straight when the oven display reads a fluctuating 22 degrees Celsius, jumping wildly, and you just need one constant thing. Focus, people. This isn't a suggestion. This is essential information about something that requires absolute certainty. So enough of this vague intelligence chatter. Stop thinking and get ready to physically move. Next up, 5, keep on moving. Play it and don't let anything slow the beat down.

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2: Don't waste my time with these dubious investment schemes. Schalke needs to keep that essential character intact, which means adhering to every single quaint fundamental rule, like keeping things stable at 22 degrees Celsius even when it's drizzling. Enough political meandering for this Thursday afternoon. Now turn up JAD and let's get some real energy going with Self-Saboteur.

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1: Seriously? More pointless pronouncements about legal flaws? Just stop dissecting every little facet of everything. It's hardly revolutionary stuff. Are we meant to spend my afternoon scrutinizing some scholars' grand declarations when it's already drizzly and only 22 degrees outside? Enough intellectual meandering, people. We need dance. Let the Scissor Sisters handle this, forget your binders, and understand that a mood dip of 16 degrees later isn't going to make anyone feel like anything. Put down some actual bangers now.
2: I've gotta take my...

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1: Seriously, do we have to keep nitpicking every damn contract clause when Schalke fans are stressing the fundamental 50+1 rule against these opportunistic corporate vultures? Enough intellectual melodrama? Meanwhile, folks on the A33 near Fletter need to understand dangers is not a suggestion. It means you take the hard shoulder or you get stuck. It's simple common sense, people. Right now, it's barely 22 degrees Celsius out with these dripping showers, and we are wasting time dissecting financial structures instead of getting over this miserable weather. Honestly, if things could just luminate like Nina Kerner's licked, maybe we wouldn't have to talk about investment losses or road closures. Drop the actual bangers already.

listen up, because we are wasting time on theoretical migration utilities when common sense dictates focusing on proper channels immediately. Do people have to constantly question foundational policies? Stop it. Keep your eyes open for actual hazards, Melee. West warning. Tire debris left lane danger is a crystal clear issue, so pay attention. It's not rocket science. We are dealing with 22 degrees Celsius and annoying little showers, yet we still argue over bureaucracy instead of simply driving safely. Honestly, if this weather would just lift, if it could reach high, maybe the mood wouldn't feel so subterranean after hearing all that policy hand-wringing. Stay tuned. Enough philosophy for one grubby afternoon.

Are you kidding me with this DGB debacle? Apparently half your apprentices are stressed out, struggling with finances and performance. Seriously, is nobody managing these youth workloads properly? It's almost 5 p.m. on a Thursday, and instead of solutions, we get melodrama involving inadequate support funding. Frankly, if the temperature hits even 20 degrees Celsius, I guarantee people will stop making such ridiculous complaints about basic societal architecture. Enjoy that song, I Need Coffee.

0: late tonight, so don't stay up and wait for me, okay?
1: Where are you?

0: honestly, are we really dwelling on this whole apprentice stress debacle, financial woes, and performance? It's Thursday afternoon. Can we please wrap up the melodrama? I mean, 22 degrees Celsius? It's merely overcast. So these existential crises have to wait until someone finds a proper solution. Speaking of limits, you asked for Robbie Williams. Get ready, because this track is pure energy.
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0: Are we really meant to accept this level of bureaucratic malarkey? Apparently, despite that touted $500 billion infrastructure fund, private firms are forecasting widespread pessimism and stalled builds, according to reports suggesting mere budget shuffling rather than genuine progress. Seriously? And speaking of structural changes, the A30 situation around Mel West has been declared totally lifted, which is frankly bizarre, just when you think the chaos level is peaking. It's all quite contradictory. Look at the weather too, 22 degrees Celsius and overcast now, only to drop to a mere 16 degrees later this morning. The sheer monotony of it must be staggering. If things are so unpredictable in infrastructure and meteorology, perhaps we should focus on stability where we can control it. Keep that critical ear tuned, because next up is Meghan Trainor reminding all your perpetually worried allies exactly what you deserve when the foundation needs some serious tightening up.
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0: Do you people understand the sheer audacity of these educational policy maneuvers in Saxony-Anhalt? Thinking they can simply dismantle inclusion and abolish compulsory standards just through administrative charades, even if legally challenged? It's astonishingly brazen. Now, speaking of something that should be pristine, this A33 update near Osnabrück being lifted is frankly unremarkable. Safety measures falling into place shouldn't require a grand announcement, should they? Honestly. And just look at the minutia, 22 degrees Celsius and overcast today. It barely warrants a passing mention, does it? Such mundane weather complements these whole bureaucratic headaches. But enough tedious details, we need something to distract us from all this upheaval. Our next track is Joe Nichols, Tequila Makes Her Clothes Fall Off. I hope you are properly prepped because, frankly, after discussing fundamental free will and structural improvements, the last thing anyone needs is feeling slightly unprepared or unclothed. Sit up straight, people. This is Ozna FM. We expect better focus.
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0: Are you seriously following this? Little crises of logistical incompetence right there in Saxony? Anhalt? Over 80 unenthusiastic trainees deserting? Is nobody actually overseeing any foreign deployment efforts anymore? It's unconscionable. A complete spectacular failure of command structure. Honestly, the sheer regulatory slackness is astounding. And we are having to discuss this while standing here with a mere 22 degrees Celsius and nothing but overcast skies. This mediocrity perfectly mirrors the current chaos. We need something more invigorating than discussing ethical voids or structural liabilities. Seriously, focus, people. Are you even present? Because after dissecting these murky matters of volunteer eligibility, the last thing anyone needs is to remain on this profoundly predictable frequency. Get ready for some proper sonic stimulation. This next track, Cruel Summers, by Andy Sellin, should completely derail any remaining critical thought process you had about who signed off on all this nonsense.
1: For people, not profit.
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1: 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Stop deliberating border theory and get ready to feel something profound, because this next track is mandatory sonic stimulus.

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1: Listen up. Nobody wants complex fiscal theory when the debt creeps over 52%, right? Frankly, this economic drivel sounds utterly esoteric. Don't bog us down with global instabilities or promises of spending cuts. We need something visceral to cut through the clutter. Given it is 22 degrees Celsius and decidedly overcast outside, prove me wrong and get ready for some genuinely good love. City Girls and Usher are here. This track is mandatory sonic stimulation.

0: You wouldn't believe this corporate charade. Ford confirming it again. More outsourcing. Are we always going to listen to these endless debates about systemic reliance on foreign platforms? It's deeply dissatisfying. Frankly, analyzing industrial capitulation is hardly suitable for a Thursday bide. You need energy, not economics. Despite the mild 21 degrees Celsius outside and this continuous drizzle, you deserve something monumental. This next track screams pure self-determination, baby. Get ready to break through with Queen's massive anthem now.
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1: Seriously, are we supposed to accept this institutional flaccidity? Leverkusen loaning out their wingers like bargain bin inventory? Does no one understand true asset retention? It's absolutely baffling how big clubs jeopardize careers just by betting on these precarious loans. People seem completely incapable of resource management. It's simply gauche. Don't even start me on the traffic update. Totally smooth sailing now means zero meaningful drama, which is disappointingly predictable. Despite this meager 21 degrees Celsius outside and the drizzle trying its best to damp things down, you deserve something with real power. This next number screams about fiscal gravity. It's time for All About the Money by Meha. Go get it!

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1: Honestly, are we expected to just accept this wholesale disintegration of civic order? Dealing with global prosecutors intensely investigating online incitement feels like too much deep stuff for a Thursday evening drive down. You'd think people would manage their drama offline. And look where that principle takes you. Even the A30 near Osnabrück is a nightmare mess because of an unsecured accident site and reckless loitering near Gast. These disruptions are utterly preposterous. Despite the measly 21 degrees Celsius outside, paired with these annoying light rain showers, why is stability so hard to maintain? It seems everything currently feels flimsy, like it might simply wash away at any moment. Good thing we've got this sound to cut through all that chaos. Keep those ears glued because the last dinner party are here. Let's see if anything really matters.

Listen up, because at this precise moment on a Thursday evening, the level of instability I am witnessing, from Leverkusen loaning vital assets just to keep treading water, right down to resource planning, is utterly embarrassing. Seriously? Betting everything on temporary patches instead of foundational strength? It's preposterous. Predictability is lacking everywhere, even when the temperature hovers at 20 degrees Celsius under these slight rain showers. Honestly, you'd think things would adhere to some basic principle. Speaking of tenuous foundations, this poor planning mirrors a total lack of structure, which leads us directly into our highly charged musical set. Audioslave knows how dramatic tension should truly be handled. Let's see if these lads can actually show us how to live, or if it's just another unnecessarily brooding performance for the sake of sounding vital.

0: Seriously? 39 million players and 85% demand protection. Are we really supposed to accept this negligence around youth online spaces? It's beyond unacceptable. Look, the A30 being clear again is thrilling news for those who can't even navigate a simple road update. Speaking of low expectations, it's still only 19 degrees Celsius outside, quite temperate for such obvious logistical chaos. Little Mix singing about what to think about. Must we always be so thoughtful? Let's just listen, shall we?
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listen closely because we need actual facts now. Regarding that maritime drone near a critical gas field, vague government narratives are simply unacceptable. When officials are so unclear about potential origins, it immediately raises red flags concerning internal security vulnerabilities. We expect transparency. Incidentally, the 19 degrees Celsius outside matches this feeling of murky ambiguity perfectly. And since navigating local updates is obviously easy, no traffic problems over here, we move straight into a proven classic.

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2: Honestly, I cannot fathom how anyone thought this was stable. The plummeting assets in that Zone 4% shed are simply gauche. We're facing 3% increases in gas while simultaneously doubting our own comprehension of basic fiscal policy. It's bewildering. This economic malaise, this overwhelming lack of clarity, mirrors today's 19 degrees Celsius, perfectly paired with this perpetual drizzle. Frankly, if you can track bond yields, I need your undivided attention. Now that the gravity of this financial fog has been established, and considering how profoundly gloomy it's going to be tomorrow at just 16 degrees across these endless gray skies, let us face a moment of dubious cheerfulness. Get ready for... All right, yes, we're admitting things are all right while the foundations wobble.

0: Listen up, people. We don't need lectures about 39 million gaming players running away from reality. Frankly, just enjoy your 20 degrees Celsius weather today. Absolutely zero traffic concerns around Osnabrück, by the way. Now let's ditch this serious talk, shall we? Here's Angel City with Love Me Right. Right after this quick word, you know how it is.
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1: We're done analyzing who graduates faster or why society is so inequitable. Frankly, nobody cares that data shows a gender gap right now. Focus. It's only 20 degrees Celsius out there, people, so try to behave like civilized human beings. Let's ditch this tedious academic talk. Because we are talking about goodbyes anyway, I hope you can handle the curtain call feeling for Christina DeBarge.
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10:10 in the evening on this Thursday, August 20th. Look around you. We are discussing massive incitements to murder across borders, coordinated digital chaos by some absolute malignant element. Federal prosecutors must track every single rogue thread woven into these criminal networks, because the collapse of civil order is not some abstract concept. It demands rigorous focus. You cannot simply scroll past genuine malice because things are soggy and only 20 degrees Celsius outside today amid this light drizzle. Seriously? We need accountability and civility right now. Now come on. From analyzing international ideological decomposition to Kate Ryan singing a dramatically romantic tune, all we can do is breathe deeply and embrace the melodrama. Ella, Ella, La Dear. God, what does this song even signify about lost romance when the world's order itself is teetering? Just focus your sophisticated attention on those verses. Let that French ballad manage your expectations for the rest of the evening. Enjoy Ella, Ella, La.

0: honestly, can we just focus? People need to understand that political maneuvering like Sarah Wagenknecht's contradictory suggestions supporting certain AFD demands isn't merely a disagreement. It's navigating dangerously quicksand for the sake of cheap free meals and lowered energy costs. Now, shifting gears entirely, before you even think about leaving this segment, did anyone see the A30? Seriously? There is an object status reported near Osnabrück, South Intersection. A simple plastic piece creating such a massive disruption. It's almost embarrassing to report, 19 degrees Celsius and slight rain, yet these tiny roadway hazards cause such fret. Anyway, enough of general difficulty. Now let's switch gears totally and cleanse the palate with Katy Perry, because that is better than any political dumpster fire you could possibly confront.
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Good evening, Thursday listeners. Seriously, all this talk about free meals and political promises is exhausting. Nobody has time for such obvious pandering. It's already 19 degrees Celsius out there, but frankly, the drama far exceeds any weather inconvenience. Thankfully, traffic around Osnabrück settled down, so we don't need to stress over mundane disruptions anymore. The fact that temps dipped to 16 degrees Celsius later only underscores how low our tolerance level has become tonight. Enough discussing political maneuvering, let's switch gears entirely and elevate the mood. For a breath of genuine sunshine, Madonna's La Isla Bonita is up next. Oh, yeah.

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2: Honestly, does anyone track this socio-educational divide? It's an obvious disparity, proving the government just doesn't grasp systemic investment. And speaking of things falling apart, how is that A30 traffic jam near Lotte Hasbergen Gast even acceptable? Just 2 miserable kilometers. It's 19 degrees Celsius today, fine for a light drizzle, but really, the ambience isn't salvageable given these constant deficiencies. We don't have time to analyze failures, do we? Apparently, when everything feels inadequate, Justin Bieber wants us to love yourself.

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1: Honestly, major European leaders are rightly screeching about these unacceptable E1 settlement plans. Serious land grabs jeopardize everything. Global policy has failed again. Now, speaking of stuff being cleared up, they've actually lifted that danger status on the A30 route? Cancellation is certainly a relief compared to global lawlessness. It's 19 degrees Celsius and still drizzling. The ambiance isn't salvageable anywhere. Anyway, we don't have time for this geopolitics lecture. Nelly Furtado needed our ears some. Let's finally get into parking lot.

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1: Are we serious? Major world powers are genuinely aghast at these truly unacceptable settlement expansions. Who even believes those illegal land grabs? It's simply inadmissible geopolitics tarnishing global standing immensely. Honestly, 18 degrees Celsius and a drizzle is hardly the only thing desperately needing sensible supervision. Get ready for Bebe Rexha, self-control. Because honestly, we all need some of that much-needed self-control right now.

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1: Seriously, this pension anxiety is amateur hour. 49% expecting state support, 79% grappling with financial worry proves systemic failure isn't just academic talk. It's glaring reality. So really, when the temperature outside is barely 18 degrees Celsius and we are debating global finance, I mean, get organized. You cannot afford to wait for some distant promise. Sometimes you don't need an entire ETF portfolio, you just need clarity. It requires someone to stop vaguely hoping and actually say something definitive. Let's hear Pentatonix with Say Something.

this market complexity. The DAX dropping a measly 0.4% while gas climbs 3% and crude oil adds 2.0% is just academically draining. Honestly, calculating bond yields versus stock value is exhausting. Frankly, who has the time for that? The entire economic structure feels hopelessly convoluted when we are dealing with tangible things like an evening stroll in only 18 degrees Celsius of miserable rain. I wish life had less baffling scaffolding than a fluctuating portfolio. Stop making simple enjoyment feel so unpleasantly complicated. Here comes Avril Lavigne's Complicated.

0: Seriously? So you are kidding me with this news, because frankly, I cannot believe the headlines. 80 people. Over 80 soldiers ditching their training in Saxony. Anhalt, is anyone actually managing anything back there? Or is it just a haphazard pile of poor decisions? It's all about legality and ethics, isn't it? We expected competence. Instead, we get this messy display of questionable government reliance. Like trying to navigate an actual organized system when the rules themselves are nebulous. And don't even get me started on the weather. 18 degrees Celsius, a miserable light drizzle already starting. We do not deserve this level of organizational fiasco. We just want simple enjoyment, dear, not some complex, ethically fraught operational mess. Now, speaking of switches and things that feel overly technical or needlessly complicated, here comes Exiliate with Switch. Try to keep up, people. Don't go missing like those poor soldiers.
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1: Honestly, still talking about those exorbitant sums, 50 million euros. It's just astounding mismanagement. Can these executives really just maintain such financial jejune loops around young people? Seems like a colossal ordeal, frankly. Binding careers with unnecessary contract clauses. Good thing the traffic fiasco has vanished, of course. Suddenly, smooth sailing through Osnabrück, maybe 18 degrees Celsius and crystal clear skies. Everything's fine, is it? Just perfect stasis. Speaking of effortless flow, now that nothing seems amiss, get ready to be completely immersed by young blood.

Listen up, people. Are you actually listening to me right now? Seriously? Regarding some old historical nonsense and supposed secrets since 1945, just stop making that big deal. Some things are just not your problem. Next time I hear you whining about institutional complicity, go read a book. Traffic is clear around Osnabrück, which I assume means you finally learned how to navigate there. The weather right now is a polite 18 degrees Celsius. Mostly clear, perfectly fine, really. By morning? Prepare for a tepid 16 degrees Celsius, overcast. Get ready to complain again. We are moving on. Next up, do listen closely because I mean it. Teddy Swims feat Coco Jones and Glorilla with She Got It. Enjoy the music. Try not to disappoint me this time.

0: Heard that market commentary? Dismissing bond fears as mere overreactions. Of course they are. $10,000 gold, targets reaching 8,400 and potentially 10,000 for the S&P 500. Get your idea straight? Stability is a thing you acknowledge. Since traffic through Osnabrück finally seems decongested, we can continue this discourse. It's a very precise 18 degrees Celsius right now, sufficiently grand. However, manage your expectations for the next 24 hours, prepare for that lackluster 16 degrees tomorrow morning and its dismal overcast melodrama. Speaking of dramatic changes, all this manic financial momentum requires equal wattage in music. Next up is Blue Light. Try not to act overly enthused by the beats. Just pay attention, all right?
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0: do shut up about state failure and tragic death counts? Seriously? It's fine. Everything is totally under control. You just need to manage your melodrama. We all know that when I was 10 degrees cooler than this perfect 18 degrees Celsius right now, the world didn't cease its rotation over a few alleged inconveniences. Drama queens need to chill. Such histrionics are going to make me early for bed tomorrow when it goes down to a decidedly glum 16 degrees and all gray anyway. Anyway, enough of this constant griping so we can focus on something actually fun. Let's get this good vibe flowing. Give up the finger wagging because next up is Joss Stone with Tell Me About It. Try not to look too dramatically moved by it, okay?
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1: Honestly, stop obsessing over those 14,000 supposed fatalities and political squabbling. Drama queens always find a crisis when we have perfectly fine weather at 18 degrees Celsius anyway. Seriously, let the government handle it. You all need to manage your melodrama quotient. Stop focusing on failure so we can focus on sound. Because if this discussion is going to keep escalating, I'm going to need something utterly superior. Something that actually bites. Get ready for Micah with Somebody You Hate.

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2: Did everyone absorb that? Contractual complexities. 50 million offers rejected for a simple commitment until 2031. It sounds exhausting, frankly. Are these management types always this intricate? Or are we even discussing football anymore? Seriously, dump the drama. They just need to make a decision and move on. It's barely 18 degrees Celsius out, and people are making headlines about perceived loopholes instead of getting outside. We simply cannot dwell on every single arbitrary number or minor disappointment when there is so much, frankly, superior content available elsewhere. That discussion is over. Now we pivot entirely. If the professional world requires such an expensive bureaucratic loop for star athletes like Saeed Elmala, perhaps the real paradise isn't in a contract extension. It's found with some excellent dance music. Get ready to stop thinking about complicated clauses and start embodying actual bliss. Let's cleanse this mood of boardroom melodrama with paradise, the kind where nothing is conditional at all.

0: Surely we don't need a detailed manifesto on legal system flaws. Frankly, this level of academic consternation is quite draining before 18 degrees Celsius hits tonight. Let's forego the intellectual excavation and just feel some undeniable rhythm instead.
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0: seriously enough about bureaucratic failings regarding those 6.7 magnitude seismic events? It is nearly 20 degrees Celsius out, and we need closure. Don't worry your pretty heads about government accountability tonight's vibe. We are moving on to something undeniably better because, frankly, processing disaster risk assessment after a long day is exhausting. Jackson is taking over now, whether you like his completely questionable judgment or not. Enjoy Star Reman.
1: For people, not profit.
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2: Karen nearly flattened us with her sheer candor, which was quite something to behold. Global events like that 6.7 tremor in Peru underscore systemic vulnerability. But tonight, stability beckons. Only 17 degrees Celsius and clear skies remain for Usna Brick. No need to process disaster threat assessments late on a Thursday. We just need the melody. Let's stabilize this night with Lifehouse.

continual reliance on external platforms to build its next European model gives everyone pause. It sounds like a complicated trip, a global supply chain of corporate excuses. But even systemic weaknesses need a destination, right? Today, Osnabrück holds steady at 17 degrees Celsius, and what a perfectly flawless sky it is. Don't worry about tomorrow's shift to 16 degrees. Just know the clouds are merely preparing for an overcast performance change. Speaking of journeys, where do you go? It seems like all we really need is directions, so let's abandon those complex geopolitical graphs and just follow the melody. Kick off your dancing shoes because Sister Hazel sounds like the perfect companion for a Thursday night soundtrack.

0: Tonight's big headlines got heavy, didn't they? Talk about pouring vast public funds, $40 million yearly for 2 decades into a future center. It sounds remarkably exhausting just keeping up with all that bureaucratic waste. Seriously, we're playing at 17 degrees right now, and even the climate control feels more complex than German unification politics. We need something simpler, something fun. Changing gears completely, because you deserve it after analyzing 20 years of government spending. Get ready to dive into a number of catchy pop tunes. This one is Hillary Duff, A Little Trip Back in Time with Stranger. Let's leave the political window dressing at home and enjoy some music.
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0: accounting decisions are ruling headlines tonight. We're hearing talk of national debt ballooning above 52%, mixed with warnings about global stability. It sounds complicated, frankly taxing stuff. Switching focus entirely, we can at least confirm that the A30 report near Osnabrück is now totally cleared. Status lifting makes for a much simpler broadcast than analyzing international fiscal smokescreens. Even the environment mirrors this simplicity. It's 17 degrees Celsius right now, but anticipating those chilly skies tomorrow morning dropping to 16 degrees overcast? Enough with the weighty numbers and geopolitical drama. Let's just feel something smooth hit the speakers instead. You asked for Carrie Hilson, and she has a track that perfectly transitions us out of analysis paralysis.
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1: Laying out another 40 million euro commitment spread over two decades for some utopian future center sounds. Less like vision and more like magnificent bureaucratic overkill. We analyze massive expenditures, the perpetual operational waste, and wonder what is actually necessary. Don't worry, at least major arterials around Osnabrück are reporting green across the board. That much infrastructure function requires zero budget modeling, just efficiency. Even nature refuses to participate in these complex calculations. Today we enjoy 17 degrees Celsius under this glorious clear sky, but that crisp morning breeze promises a dip down to 16 degrees and heavy cloud cover. Enough counting overheads, we need something immediate. We're moving beyond the figures, past the geopolitical farce, toward pure sound. This next track has that wonderfully anthemic feeling of profound release.

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1: We understand the weight of that warning. National polarization sounds exhaustingly heavy tonight. Frankly, debates about federal funds or deep-seated national fractures are too complicated for a Thursday night drive. Just look at 17 degrees Celsius outside. Even the weather pattern is more elemental than all this high politics. Stop trying to calculate the collective angst. We shift focus now. Let the frequencies take over. This next track delivers that required emotional resonance, mystic, and potent.

0: national fractures sound exhausting tonight, leaving us all stranded in the polemical shoals of Berlin's miserable politics. Forget high-stakes arguments about federal funds. They threaten to migrate from the east into the west, creating a polarized mess nobody needs at 11 p.m. Look outside. It is only 17 degrees Celsius and perfectly clear. Even the atmosphere maintains more equilibrium than political discourse right now. Let's ditch the gravitas and shift gears entirely. This next track is pure kinetic energy, absolutely built to shake off any remaining existential dread from that news cycle and just make us dance with R.I.O., Nico, and the glorious beat drop of Party Shaker.
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1: The markets are performing an absolute jig tonight, aren't they? All tumbling indexes and spiky oils. It sounds like economic high drama. Forget worrying about bond yields. The only fluctuation we need to concern ourselves with is gravity when these beats drop. Out here in Osnabrück, it's a steady 17 degrees Celsius, blissfully stable. Let's abandon this fiscal fretwork entirely. This next track channels pure emancipation. Prepare your ears for The Pussycat Dolls and I. Hate this part. It's the sonic salve we all deserve.

So, veteran analyst Ed Yardeni suggests we should abandon our anxieties altogether. Bonds fears dismissed and bulls are running wild. Targets hitting 8,400 for the S&P. Gold climbing toward 10,000. It's a spectacular tapestry of hyper-optimism. While things feel extraordinarily buoyant up there in Wall Street's lofty stratosphere, we here in Osnabrück remain at 17 degrees Celsius, blissfully stable enough to contemplate massive market predictions. If the money managers are so certain about exponential growth, perhaps they also have definitive answers regarding human endurance. You worry about these astronomical fiscal projections. I'll handle knowing if we are ready for them. These next sounds track captures that perfect mood of sustained defiance, perfect after discussing such utterly boundless ambitions. Prepare your eardrums for KUF's I'm Not Dead.

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1: It's late, 11,030 p.m., and we grapple with secrets, deceptions spanning decades, histories deliberately concealed since 1945. It's a monumental stain on accountability. Meanwhile, here in Osnabrück, things are delightfully transparent at 17 degrees Celsius. As the global narrative is built on such pervasive facades of complicity, one wonders what truth survives beneath that varnish. This next sound resists any polished script. It screams defiance. Get ready for Pierce the Veil. So far, so fake.

0: 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Turn it up loud. 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
1: Talk about an unpredictable tide, stocks tumbling and oil prices doing the dizzying jig again, forcing global powers to wrestle those bond yields back into line. Meanwhile, here in Osnabrück, things are a mere 17 degrees Celsius, shockingly predictable after all that market froth. But even when everything feels like it needs dramatic stabilization, sometimes you just gotta hold out for something truly magnificent. We're turning up the heat and checking out Bonnie Tyler with Holding Out for a Hero.

0: The A30 crew gets an update, folks. Danger level deemed completely lifted near Osnabrück South. Suddenly, a myth. Like that awful morning lecture you somehow survived. It's all remarkably routine now. 17 degrees Celsius and utterly clear skies making us feel totally faultless about the day's slight turbulence. Things are smooth sailing across this frequency tonight, so let's address the accountability factor of life itself, shall we? Because sometimes, nothing is really our fault at all. We crank up the volume for Zara Larsson with Ain't My Fault.
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1: Midnight finds us navigating a rather complex tapestry tonight. Global tensions, whether stemming from digital disinformation or rising inflation, all contribute to a general state of systemic strain. The sheer acceleration of technological advancement, particularly AI, raises novel ethical quandaries that frankly keep the regulatory bodies utterly bewildered. It's an overabundance of information. Now, speaking of things being stalled, I gotta give a shout out regarding the A30 stretch from Rhein toward Osnabrück. There's currently a little continental microstasis near Lotte, Hasburg, and Gast. 2 kilometers and counting means even the highways are experiencing a deep existential pause tonight. Despite all this institutional upheaval we hear about, the politics, the energy transition balance beam, don't let localized gridlock throw you off your rhythm. At 17 degrees Celsius, it feels utterly flawless outside, which makes these minor terrestrial bottlenecks seem hilariously disproportionate to our grand concerns. We need a sonic breakthrough after all that global complexity and those stalled vehicles. Our next track is So Far So Fake by Pierce the Veil. Maybe Jackson can finally admit he's completely over dramatic punk rock? Enjoy this one, folks.
2: I heard you.

narrative tonight is a staggering mix, isn't it? Extreme politics colliding with artificial intelligence, constant crises demanding attention. But hey, checking outside, 16 degrees Celsius suggests the planet itself isn't experiencing gridlock. Despite all that chaotic data flow and worrying global headwinds, we deserve something simpler. So let's turn off the news static and tune into a pure sonic signal. We need to shed the heavy concepts of geopolitics for something irresistibly pop. Because after grappling with systemic instability and deep existential reads, preparing for Charlie XCX's You is somehow mandatory. Enjoy this little dose of glorious manufactured euphoria tonight.

16 degrees Celsius suggests a surprisingly temperate stasis, doesn't it? Perfect conditions for mild reflection, or maybe just forgetting everything you should remember tonight. This electric melange of late night sound and lingering weekend verve demands something wonderfully dramatic. Let those sentimental notes sweep over you. The disco floor is calling, and we're going to milk every ounce of that glorious melancholy.

drifting, lifting, swifting, coasting, testa roasting. But the wheels won't stop. 200 on the highway, fresh up off the block. He's a rider, nah, he's a killer. Dressed in all black, but his hat says Stella. Pedal to the metal. I gotta go hard, drive by and say hello. Hey, Fred Wreck, you my mellow. Now let me hear what I sound like acapella. Roll, ride, dip, sweat. Now bring it back, just

you catch all of that? Geopolitics, climate scares, artificial intelligence rewriting reality? It's a whole syllabus in catastrophic headlines. But frankly, at this glittering 12:30, none of the systemic instability matters half as much as the frequency knob right here. It's only 16 degrees Celsius out there, perfectly stable enough to act as a launch pad for some wonderful nonsense. Let all that world worry just evaporate. These powerful pulsing bass notes are calling you to feel topsy-turvy. Let's ascend into this kind of universal delirium with Kimbra right now.

1240 hits different when you are keeping tabs on global discourse, isn't it? These conversations, they can leave your cerebral cortex feeling like a high-voltage circuit board. But we're past the analyzing stage now. The atmosphere outside at just 16 degrees Celsius might be shifting toward overcast later this afternoon, but right here in Osnabrück, the mood is crystal clear. We need something to settle the nerves and refocus the internal landscape. Sam Smith's Money on My Mind drops next. Let's see if that groove can quiet every single worrisome thought you just woke up.

0: the state of things. It gets heavy out here. Quadrupled welfare expenses, pruning dependency. You feel like your cerebral cortex is running a high-level audit right now. But frankly, after reviewing numbers since 2017 and calculating abstract societal bloat, I need something that just moves me. It's only 16 degrees Celsius tonight, and while the forecast hints at overcast clouds later, right here in Osnabrück, we are demanding heat. We can't spend the night analyzing budgets. We deserve to burn off those intellectual calories. Sean Paul is taking the control this time. Get ready for We Be Burning.
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0: We've been processing the fallout reports, the wild warnings about AI costs, wage stagnation threatening social funding. It's a dense thicket of economic failure points, really. People are stressed just reading these projections on worker energy expenditure and how systems might destabilize by mere degrees Celsius. We shouldn't be auditing global futures tonight based on what some think might happen when my brain power declines to 16 degrees. Honestly, analyzing abstract societal costs is going to drain us faster than a leaky fuse bottle at this hour. That complex calculus of risk simply won't cut it after a full day in Osnabrück. We need pure, unadulterated sonic propulsion. It's time to swap the actuarial tables for anthems. Get ready to move beyond these worries and just feel the kick drum. Armand Van Helden is dropping my, so let's go breathe deeper than any economist predicted.
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1: We just spent time dissecting quadrupled expense reports. Another complex calculus about curbing societal bloat that frankly makes my afternoon coffee taste inadequate. Analyzing state aid models and the shift from 18 to 16 years old certainly keeps the critical thinking circuits humming, even when it feels like processing a spreadsheet at this hour. But let's face it, deciding where the line is drawn on welfare budgets? It's less dramatic than what just dropped next. We are done auditing dependency, and we are fully embracing something raw. So, leave those balance sheets in the binder. Tonight, we skip the careful calculations and dive straight into pure sonic propulsion. Get ready for this absolutely savage slice of sound.

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2: It's 1 a.m., Friday night, folks. We just wrestled with theories about AI creating an economic black hole, the existential cost of keeping Social Security afloat while wage stagnation hits hard. Heavy calculus for a late night slot, right? Our minds are certainly overheated. I think my blood pressure is near the 37 degrees Celsius mark. But listen, we don't want to devolve into another discussion about precarious market shifts and governmental blind spots tonight. We deserve glorious escapism. All that worrying about system collapse requires a powerful declaration of faith. So ditch the economic models, forget what happened yesterday morning. It's time for something undeniable. Get ready to believe in this groove because brosies are firing up I Believe. And after all that intense global forecasting, you need pure sonic propulsion. Let's go.
3: Ha, you know some people just don't know what I'm talking about. But I know you understand. Yeah.

last one on Friday night, folks. Those forest fire medals talk about critical heat, a rising crisis that demands more than just a few well-intentioned efforts regarding this 35 degrees Celsius global melt. You need recognition for every moment spent battling climate devastation. But okay, we won't get lost in the fossil fuel finger-pointing tonight. We deserve to feel something. Now listen, our minds are overheating from all that necessary civic planning. Instead, let's talk pure energy and supply. Because if you're worried about how much love is left in the atmosphere after all this global chaos, Toto has the perfect anthem for us. Get ready because they promise they'll supply the love.

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1: Good evening, or rather, good very late Friday night. 1:40 on that Osnabrück clock. We're talking about colossal deficits tonight. 1357 billion here, and reports suggesting a total tax theft monumentally estimated at second 8 billion. Talk about financial shenanigans. You adjust to those gargantuan accounting figures only to hit the A1 Hansellini, warning of danger due to persons in both directions. It seems unpredictability follows that money, doesn't it? One moment you're grappling with opaque billions. The next, your navigation system warns that reality itself is compromised by someone blocking the road. Just be aware, even if the forecast only shows a modest 16 degrees Celsius and slight drizzle, unexpected obstructions are always possible, whether on the motorway or in global tax law. Keep those wits about you while we transition into some excellent sound for your Saturday kickoff.

Wildfires are a visceral reckoning. We hear about medals being awarded for what should be prevented, linking crisis directly to outdated energy reliance. It suggests that even battling these natural extremes doesn't equate to solving the systemic heat. When we talk massive climate deficits today, or even just watch the thermometer hover at 18 degrees Celsius despite the rain showers, one thing remains clear. Genuine strength requires radical change. We need more than acknowledgement. We need intervention. But crisis aside, it is virtually time for something magnificent. Get ready to elevate your weekend energy level because Whitney Houston is taking over after this crucial update.

0: 2 a.m. on a Friday night, even profound topics feel exhausting. We talk big about systemic failures, but right now, local councils are hitting a serious wall facing these runaway care costs. Municipalities are desperately demanding controls to prevent seniors from being bankrupted by finances, shifting the blame up the chain. Need an escape? A jump to oblivion? Maybe all that civic burden deserves some larceny. We can abandon this deep dive into public finance worries until morning. Only a drop below freezing, or right at 16 degrees Celsius and wet now, will convince us to stop thinking so hard. Tonight, we ditch the economics lesson entirely. Get ready to jump in.
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2: Partner, keep on rolling, baby. You know what time it is.